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5: 24.
4: 24.
5: It's 23 and a quarter. Rescue.
4: Okay, just one. That's affirmative. You're showing first in the matrix.
5: I copy. I think Rescue 23 would be closer.
4: I copy. We'll get it right.
5: I copy. I think Rescue 23 would be closer.
4: I copy. We'll get it right.
5: Rescue.
4: Okay, but just one. That's affirmative. You're showing first in the matrix.
5: Okay.

0: Rescue Commander.
1: Yes, ma'am. We're going to be back responding. We're going to be taking a different route. Just be advised that the railroad tracks by Mount Tabor Road appear to be in a stuck downwards position, no train in sight on either side.
2: I copy. We'll notify the FS.
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We're complete patient refusal. 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
1: That's affirmative.
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1: 13 to 46. There's no cardiac arrest.
0: Got it. Dispatch that engine 46 and the rescue 26. Both units can proceed on scene. Law enforcement is requesting you to respond.
3: Sorry, confirming EMS complete.
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3: 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We shut down all of northbound 27.
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0: Press 233.
3: We've got all northbound traffic shut down at Citrus Ridge. You can cross over whenever you want to, just come straight into the scene on the northbound side.
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2: 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Yes, ma'am. Delayed on scene for patient care.
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0: We're complete. We're going to take that call from 232.
1: Fleet 21 is running up. Clinic 232. 232, we copy. Thank you, 32. Thank you, show completion.
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0: Pat 7 dispatches. Airmen wanting an update, updated report on the patient.

0: Dispatcher Battalion 7, can you repeat your traffic?
1: I was asking, is Paramed wanting a report on the patient?
0: That's a negative. They were trying to get a hold of Rescue 14 reference. They left some PAC equipment. They're wanting them to give them a call.
1: Battalion 7 to Rescue 14. It's 27, Matt 7. 14's a little tied up. It's going to be difficult to do a cell phone contact at this time. Hi, Poppy. I wasn't sure if you guys have gotten back to them or not. Paramedic can just make contact with them at the LZ. Copy that. Thank you. Matt 7, dispatch.
0: 27.
1: 14's unable to talk right now. They're performing patient care. Paramed can contact them when they arrive at the LZ.
0: I copy, thank you.
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1: What?
2: I believe that's going to be Air Care Force wanting them to contact them, because I'm here with Aeromed and they're not trying to reach them. So that's probably something they can do after the call.
1: Understood. Great. Battalion 7 dispatch, can you give me a call myself?
0: Copy, stand by.
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0: And that was clear Lakeland Regional. Was there a call in our zone?
2: Tell you one dispatching route.
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0: And we've got a 5-minute ETA to this call. 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
0: 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Yes, sir, we're going to be closer than you. 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
3: 3420 Chesa Woods Drive, Tac 6. Please over that.
2: Right. We're going to take Building 15, Riser, at Waterfall. This is Building 16, which is Admin Building. I already checked that one. Give me a heads up.
4: All right, repeat those building numbers again.
2: Building 16, Riser Waterfall, which is the main admin building. I already checked that. And then Building 15, Riser Waterfall, which we're headed there now.

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0: 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Bye.
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0: 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Do the previous injuries, patient being difficult?

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1: Okay, 4 being route.
2: En route, traffic collision, Highway 17, North and Windsor Reserve Drive. Traffic collision. There's injuries and road blockage at this time. 2157.
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0: 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Rescue 17. Rescue 17 on scene. There's three vehicles, minor damage. All occupants seem to be out of the vehicle at this time. We'll be further investigating.
1: On scene, three vehicles, minor damage. All occupants outside of vehicle at this time, 2200.

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1: 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We're under control, dispatch.
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1: Right.
0: 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We did make contact back with the reporter. They're advising patients to be room B Bravo 2, B Bravo 2.
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0: 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We did make contact back with the recorder. 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
1: 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Engine 20.
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0: 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Are we clear to move in?
1: Negative, sir. Law enforcement's not on scene at this time.

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1: 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Law enforcement is still not on scene at this time.

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1: 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No further information at this time. 24 after.

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0: 你说呢？
1: I'm very funny feeling conscious. County Road in Ralph, County Road North Ralph Road. I-35, we have a patient. The report, he will be pulled over on County. This is move on.

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1: Copy, responded to a vehicle accident, 28610 Highway 27 in front of the Oyo Hotel. 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
0: As of right now, we have possibly one BLS patient.
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0: Oh, please.
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2: Roger, 35. 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

0: Okay, so you're responding to 1131 Grassy Lake Drive, vehicle accident. Responding to the driver, something white sitting in, one of the patients saying that they cannot feel their legs, 103.
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0: All I'm seeing, I got one vehicle on its roof and roadway. Law enforcement's on scene as well.
1: I'll be on the state 105.

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1: Hi.
0: I'm going to notify the power company as well. I got damage to one pole. I'll get you pulled over here in a little bit.
2: Destination.
1: Okay. A 344234.

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1: Yes, and can you give us an update on the notes? My computer's not updating.
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2: Osceola and Lakeland should be within 45 minutes. 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
1: 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Just confirming. 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
2: Affirmative. 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
1: 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They're still under control.
0: Copy. Still under control. 217. Rescue 36. 36. En route Winter Haven, one patient. 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
1: I copy him out. Cardiac arrest. It's Ranchland Acres Road and Ranchland Trail. We're still trying to get further information. 30-year-old male. We're reporting he's unable to check on the patient or assist with CPR. Reporting he's in a wheelchair. 219.

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1: 5-7.
0: And Brush 7 responded.
1: This is Brian Burst, I'm responding to ASAP Fire, City of Fred Jones Boulevard, Logistics Boulevard. I was seen in the middle of the road. They were lighting a backpack on fire, 354.
2: I'm sorry, I'm too close. Probably in a row.
1: Around 355.

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0: The caller's still landline. We drove past the area, didn't see nothing but a disabled vehicle off on the road.
1: Hey, they're no longer landline, and they also couldn't provide much information either.
0: Copy, understood. Yeah, we drove by the area. All we see is two individuals in a disabled vehicle.
1: Copy from the only advisor that they also saw two individuals in the backpack that were burning. That's all we have at this time. With two dark hoodies.
0: Copy. Great. Of course, I'm back to.
2: Sorry, Andrew.
0: Hey, Chief, we're going to be UCO. We're going to make contact with the individuals in the disabled vehicle, see if they need any help. I don't believe we're going to have any kind of, any burning.
2: All right, copy. Thank you, sir. Right, to dispatch complete.
1: Simply 4-4.

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1: 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A 79-year-old male, conscious

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1: Hi, 229, Howard Carpenter's Drive, 208 Lake Howard Drive, Northwest, TAC A, 437.
0: Currently, we're responding to 208 Lake Howard Drive, Northwest, Unit 302. Lake Howard Terrace Condos, nearby Ventura on the lake, honking a horn. And below the lake in distress, 3437.

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1: Copy. Both units responding. 12 fall at South County Jail, 1103 Highway 98 West. 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
0: I'm sorry, just confirming your route.
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0: Thank you, responding 6 person, 4334, Tammy Lee Lane, 501.

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1: Were you trying to help us?
0: Negative. I was handling that one. Thank you.
1: Press control dispatch. 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

0: Sorry, three.
1: Hi, great.
0: Hey, Rob.
1: Rob, vehicle accident on Polk Parkway, on marker 10, westbound lanes. Per Lake Lanavaz, a report you stated the vehicle was smoking, the vehicle accident that was smoking. The report was a passive accident, but I haven't saw the information on it, so I'm like.
0: I copy this, flight was covered.
1: From this Lakeland Fires coverage.
0: Jet 4, flight was responded. What were you? It's a little complaint.
1: Okay.
0: Further details of the rest of the vehicle?
1: That, well, we have that report. He said that the vehicle crashed and it was smoking. Just passed by.
0: I copy. What medic unit do we have going?
1: Rescue 24.
0: 10-4.

0: Pat 1 to Pat 3, I've got the call.
1: Is that clear?
0: Pat 4, if you're picking it up, I'll put complete. Thanks. Pat 3, dispatch, put me complete.
1: Complete, follow me. I want to be one today. Caller was classified. They said that the vehicle was smoking. We don't have any further information. 509.
0: 10-4, thank you.

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0: Have engine rescue 37 responding to Delta level breathing problems, 551 San Rafael Street. 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

0: This is as far as I've ever seen.
1: There's
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1: Any update from law enforcement or ATA?
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Medic 329, Winter Haven Engine 1, Winter Haven Bat 1. Vehicle accident, first street south, after dark, 4 miles southeast, tax 7623.

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1: 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You're breathing 401 Perry Avenue South, 642.
0: 27,
1: 25. Javi, it's going to be a breathing problem. It covered out as a delta level. Now they're advising the patient's turning purple and gasping for air. One Perry Avenue South. Patient is a 60-year-old female, conscious, ineffective breathing, 643.

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1: 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They're at pump number 3. It looks like that he's sleeping.

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1: 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Dispatch 19, you can clear.
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0: Mary Squad 1 will take that call. 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
0: Worry about one. Our conversation will be complete.
1: 10-01.
0: What's up? What's up? What's up? Under control.
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0: 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Medic 31 responding, difficulty breathing at 1202 Ariana Village Boulevard, first party 75-year-old female.

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1: 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Reporting advising the brother is vomiting and swelling. 56-year-old male.

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0: 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This is rescue 26.
1: This is rescue 26. We're on Highway 60 passing Walmart. I didn't copy your traffic. Go ahead.
0: You could terminate.
1: 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Rescue 14, thank you.
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0: 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We'll be en route.
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0: 对对对，谢谢李静，我这边没想通，因为是最近高三上。
1: At this time, the only call that is in Arizona is going to be a Sage Psychiatric at 315 Granada Street. The 31 is on.
0: Copy. 232, the medic 31. Would you like us to take that from you?
1: Negative, we got it.
0: 32, copy, thank you.
1: Yes, that's copy as well.
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0: 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Just estimated 232. Then you can cancel through the same call as the call that 22 is on.
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5: 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Dispatch 2, Fire 2, 504.
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1: 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I'm not sure of their ETA at this time.

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1: 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And 1200 hours. Engine 2 Battalion 6, smoke investigation, 415 Oak Landing Boulevard, taxi, 1201 hours.
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0: Just confirm you're still on scene, sir.
1: All right, five dispatch. We're complete.
0: Solo 4.
1: All right, five dispatch.
0: Good evening, Engine 5. Go ahead.
1: Yeah, sir. It's great.
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0: We've made contact with the caller. The cat's gone up much higher into the tree. 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We've advised that the cat will come down on its own. They should just monitor the situation. We're assigned to sleep.
1: 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Call us up. Medic 32 dispatch, can you mark us as bed delay? 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
0: We've made contact with the caller. The cat's gone up much higher into the tree. We're not going to be able to reach. We've advised that the cat will come down on its own. They should just monitor the situation. We're assigned to sleep.
1: I copy complete. 12-7.

0: 1928.
1: We've made contact with the caller. The cat's gone up much higher into the tree. We're not going to be able to reach. We've advised that the cat will

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2: 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We're coming from 32, though.
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Rescue 20 in place of Station 38, Engine 38, unknown problem, 43420 Highway 27, TAC 5, 1215 hours.

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0: In the 24, there's going to be a vehicle accident in your zone. It's going to be at exit 25, I-4, eastbound.
1: Gotcha. Fine.
2: Rescue 24, we're in traffic. You can also attach us to the call, aren't you?

0: 24 Battalion 1, vehicle accident, 25, exit 25 I-4 East, on ramp, County Line Road, TAC 6, 12, 17 hours.
1: They're saying that he's laid out on the floor. I'm not quite sure exactly where. Copy, I see where it says it's a red vehicle. Look at the patient.
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0: I'm 16, did you have eyes when you clear?
1: Confirm to 16, you just got cleared.
0: Copy that. We're all 1 and 10.
2: 16, you confirm you on call to you on scene for the call that you was en route to? Dispatch at 16. Meta 16, confirming you are on the on scene for the call that you were en route to?
0: Negative, we're clear.
2: 10-4, thank you. That call that you may be closer to is going to be in 7 zone. It's going to be an Omega sick person at 1026 Crossroads Drive.
0: Yeah, they call 216 currently on.
2: Meta 16, confirming you are on the on scene for the call that you were en route to?
0: Negative, we're clear.
2: 10-4, thank you. That call that you may be closer to is going to be in 7 zone. It's going to be an Omega sick person at 1026 Crossroads Drive.
0: Yeah, they call 216 currently on.

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0: Yes, ma'am. What's your location for ETA?
1: I think we're about a minute out. We're in the housing development.
0: Copy. Thank you, ma'am.

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1: 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Any calls in our zone? Air Quaver 2. Rescue 46.
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0: 218, pull up here to the red Dodge where we're at. Battalion 5, we're going to be under control. We may have a very minor door pop just to get an open access to the patient. Right now, no patients left.
1: All right, copy. Thank you. Both units under control.
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1: I copy. Vehicle accident 94 westbound marker 26. It's going to be west of mile marker 26, Easter County line. 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

incoming units. It's a medical pain vent. 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
1: Complete. 1370.
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0: 29, go ahead. That is 29, dispatch. 29. We'll take the call from 229, there we are.
1: I copy, thank you. They're advising there's possibly a fentanyl overdose.
2: Right.
1: Well. 184 copy. It's going to be a reference to a possible fentanyl overdose, 418 7th Street Northeast. 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
1: 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Mary 22 Battalion 1, vehicle accident, Highway 33 North and Old Convey Road, Tax 6, 1348 hours.
0: Battalion 420, dispatch.
1: Battalion 420.
2: Yes, ma'am. Has this been confirmed to be a brush fire or a legal burn?
1: I believe it's going to be some type of brush fire. We have received 2 calls so far on it.
3: Copy. 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
1: Attack 9.
4: Engine 8.
1: Responding. That's affirmative. Battalion 420, they are stating that residential areas are being threatened.
0: Thank you, ma'am.
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0: Battalion 420 dispatch. Also, if you would, check in the area, make sure there's no burn permit. Hold.
1: That's negative. No burn permit. There's only going to be one town south of the county.
0: Copy. Thank you, man.
2: Sender 421 dispatch.
1: Sender 421.
2: En route.
1: Copy, en route 309, Cafeteria Lane, outside fire. I've received multiple calls advising structures in danger.
0: Battalion 420 dispatch, has the, any of the callers advised if it's on the east or west side of 559?
1: Per this second call, I believe it's going to be on the east side. They called from 309 Cascara.
0: Copy that, and it's in their backyard, I'm guessing.
1: All they were advising was in a wooded area. I'll try to confirm.
0: Copy.
3: First 422 dispatch.
1: First 422.
3: Yes, ma'am. You can show me and send the 421 responding.
1: Copy 1351.

9422, all units, be advised, is going to be in the neighborhood where Cascara Lane is, all the way towards the back, I believe near that retention pond where the dead trees are.

0: Mission call sign out of Virginia.
1: Copy bridge 209. 209, we're complete. 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Complete patient refusal, 402.
2: East, northeast.
3: Route 1 kicking in, you have a supply line from the engine to the brush truck.
2: Copy that. Keep brush 421 topped off. May need a second line to where if we need to bring 422 around that to you.
4: Brush 421 to come in. Yeah, we might need that other line. We have supplier on the opposite side of where brush 421 is at. Continue to burn.
2: Copy that. They're on the opposite side of the retention pond, correct?
4: Affirmative.
2: They're over here now. We've got water on the fire from their truck as well.

0: Command dispatch.
1: Command.
0: Accountability is going to be at engine 421 at this time. I've got both both brush trucks. Brush 421 is on the west side of the fire, protecting that exposure. Brush 422 is on the east side, where the head's pushing towards. Make sure that we don't have any spot fires over into Lake Nutty Point. We do have water on the fire. We still have active fire at this time.
1: I copy 1404. Rescue 5, engine 5 for a heart problem at 4510 Redwood Street, so that's 7, 1404.

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1: Command.
0: Yes, ma'am. I think we're going to be out here for a little bit. If you could, make sure there's a county unit protecting our area.
1: Stand for.

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3: Okay.
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0: 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We're going to have extensive overhaul. You show all units under control.
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0: I'll meet you at that retention pond to direct you.
2: Will I be able to make it out that way, or do I need to go right?
3: I keep going the way you are. It's going to be too narrow, and the retention pond area is going to be too tall.
2: Will I be able to make it out that way, or do I need to go right?
3: I keep going the way you are. It's going to be too narrow, and the retention pond area is going to be too tall.
2: Will I be able to make it out that way, or do I need to go right?
3: I keep going the way you are. It's going to be too narrow, and the retention pond area is going to be too tall.

0: Roger.
1: 216, copy.
0: Squadron. Squadron, hard time to clear, come.
1: 1421.

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1: Brush 422 to command.
2: Okay, sir.
1: Yes, sir. Did you want me to go ahead and pull forward on this stretch right here, or did you want me to pull my hose line from here?
2: No. I think your best bet is going to be pull your hose line. You might want to get turned around. Your opinion there, if you think it'd be better to get you at least turned to the side, so you can pull your hose off a little bit easier. And then I just want you to get down in that corner there and get everything blackened out.
1: Copy. I'm just going to go ahead and make a 45 if you turn right here.

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1: You're one, we've been canceled by 2:30. You feel it's complete?
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0: Rescue 33.
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1: We got the gauge. Yeah,

0: 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We're at the special detail. Would you like us on TAC 6 or to stay on TAC 2? 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

0: Command, dispatch.
1: Command.
0: Yes, ma'am. Just an update. All units are still under control. We've got approximately 2 to 3 dead pines that are dropping. Command, dispatch.
1: Command.
0: Yes, ma'am. Just an update. All units are still under control. We've got approximately 2 to 3 dead pines that are dropping.

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Kane City Battalion 1, responding. Anderson Avenue, East 11th Street North. 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
1: Right.
0: You feel like you need to, I'll come over there and cut that little tree down. You're talking about the one right behind the bush, right?
1: Yeah, affirmative.
0: Okay. Copy. Let us get Brush 421 turned around and go in to get some water, and then I'll work on that.
1: Copy. 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
0: Copy that. Thank you.

0: 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We're making our way back.
1: I copy. Make your same approach. We're going to stop you short of this third tree here on the corner. We'll need your line to extinguish the base of the tree, and then we'll fall the tree.
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1: 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You sent that call from a tip wrong.

0: Come in for medic 16.
1: Go ahead, come in.
0: Yes, sir, we're approaching. Where would you like us?
1: Yes, sir. If you just go ahead and retreat on scene, set yourself up behind our engine, that would be great.
0: Copy.
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2: Who's in at 421, command?
3: Command to Lieutenant 421.
2: Yes, sir. Just be advised, my crew doesn't know what we have is, so they are good to go. At some point, we want to break off pressure 421, fill back up, and utilize the foam on these two dead tree branches.
3: Copy that. Good plan. Let's do after tender first crash. Pressure 421 runs through that tank. And we'll stop operations for a short bit of time. Let them go fill up, and I want them to rehab for a little bit, get a ball of water, and cool down for a minute, and then we'll tackle it again all together after a breather.
2: I got it.

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0: 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Dispatch 20 and 4.
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0: Did you copy 218 as UTL at this time they're clearing?
3: Thank you. You can show us the police. Thank you.
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1: 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Thank you, sir.

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0: Is that somebody 34? Go ahead. 34, this one will be a vehicle accident in your zone at Parkway Frontage Road, North and Harden Boulevard. 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You're welcome. Battalion 3, vehicle accident, Parkway Frontage Road, North and Harden Boulevard, attack 6, 15, 17 hours. 16 destination, 15, 17.
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3: 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Negro Squad 1, Rescue 11 on Conscious, 21400 Highway 27, Tag 5, 1523 hours.
1: Look right behind you, and you'll see in the crest right there, I see some smoke billowing up behind you. You might have to push a little bit further towards the edge. Nope, you're...
4: Right about right there.
1: Thank you, sir.
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0: 2 Engineer 421, can you give me an axe ready? 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

0: 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You said Bishop? Or the fourth head axe for breaching doors with the Halligan? Just give me the axe. 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

0: 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They're advising us just east of this intersection. There are injuries, no road blockage.
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1: So the alarming announcement is going to be a single vehicle that is going to be up into a tree line, possibly a tree, that is going to be upright. 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
1: Pardon.
0: We're going to have just a single vehicle. You're going to have no debris, no other hazards.
1: Devon.
2: Oh, yeah.
0: Squad 7, that's you.
3: Sorry, do.
0: Yes, sir, Chief. 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You can cancel your discretion. I've got no hazards. It's going to be a single vehicle, and it's going to be a single occupant. She's still inside ambulatory.
3: Not copy. No extrication needed.
0: Negative, sir.
3: Thank you, sir. Tying to dispatch.
1: Just tying to it.
3: It was complete.
1: Copy, complete.
4: All right,
1: Minutes
4: 4 dispatch.
1: Morning, 4.
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1: Yeah, 4.
0: One.
1: 231.
0: Destination, thank you.
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0: Yes, ma'am. Driver's denying any injury. She just kind of went off the roadway into some bushes. She's not injured, no damage to the vehicle. We're under control. You can terminate Rescue 36, I believe it was.
1: 10-4. Dispatch Rescue 36.
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0: We're going to be assuming complete no injuries. I see it's been turned over to PCSO. So that's rather good.
1: Take 501 Glen Meadows Drive, tech 8, 1552 hours.
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1: We're complete. We'll take any calls on the phone. 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

0: All incoming units, it's a neighbor burning trash in the yard. 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
0: 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Do we have any calls holding?
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0: after us.
1: If there is a Battalion 420 near you.
0: No, sir, he cleared.
1: He's already cleared you, you say?
0: Yes, sir, we're still on scene with Tinder and the brush.
1: I copy. I'm just trying to contact Battalion 420 if he's still in your vicinity or did he already clear?
0: Yes, sir, he cleared. We're about to head back.
1: I copy. Just go ahead. I'm going to go ahead and return with the Brush 421. I'll meet you back at the station. Great, Brush 421 dispatch. Show me fleet.
0: 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We're complete.
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3: 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I've also cleared the scene. You can clear TAC 9. I'll play call conservatively.
2: 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TAC 9 cleared out under 1636. 1636 Tower.

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0: Client City came up, got dispatched, and they cleared. Is that correct?
1: You're on the correct TAC, but apparently they went on a different TAC and got cleared, so stand by and I'll have them toned again.
0: Disregard, or we will continue responding.
1: So far.
2: Not at this time, ma'am. 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
1: Alright, 594, confirming duplicate call.
0: When are you in 5? Can you repeat?
1: Where are you, Potter? We'll be on scene with where are you, 4?
3: 10-4. And can you let me know if it is the same call? We can terminate the helicopter on standby.
4: Where is that one?
3: Where is that one?
4: It's going to be the same call.
3: 10-4.
0: Cancel the helicopter.
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5: 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You guys need anything from the truck? Negative, sir.

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0: 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The lake.
1: So far.

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0: 13 is complete.
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2: 30 is clear. We're in the cover zone.
1: That's affirmative, sir.
2: 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You just close enough for us.
1: 10-4, thank you.

0: Flight attendant. 29. Yes, ma'am. 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It could show our unit complete. We're complete assisting 329. How far?
1: Shoot, that is
0: 230.
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0: We've turned the zone.
1: 10-4. Rescue 23, in place of station 22, sick person, 5245, up on the road, north, taxi, 1702 hours.
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1: Medic
0: 220.
1: 220. And Route 1 Jason.
0: And Route Lakeland 1709. Wes, you're going to have a white Buick Encore involved. He was laying in here a wall.

0: Medic 232 in place of station 22 for an unknown problem at 2550 Highway 98 North, Tech 6, 1709 hours.
1: Single vehicle accident at Kentucky Street and Highway 1792 West, reference vehicle versus a wall. No roadblock is just 17-10. Hank City Engine 1.
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3: Battalion 7, respond.
1: Bat 7, responding Highway 27, College Boulevard, 40's advising the woods are on fire.
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1: 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Corresponding Highway 27 and College Boulevard at 17:15.
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3: Wait. So I can see it. It's probably a 10 by 10. Moving into the wood line. Squad 21, turn in at Robin Builders and take that side road. 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
5: Bat 7, I copy. Do we have any exposures?
3: Negative, sir. Looks like it's just burning a bunch of trash and debris.

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2: go ahead.
3: That's about 15 by 10. Getting the small brush, small fuel right now. I did it with brush up here in just a second.
2: Hi, Cop. You got any other reports?
3: 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We should be able to handle what the units on scene.
2: Cop.
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0: Just checking, you guys under control?
1: There's a few minutes, we're under control. 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
3: 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We can take that call from 22.
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1: 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Thank you.
0: 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Engine 6, go ahead.
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0: 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There's going to be a disturbance in the background. Medic 232, patient contact. Also, can we keep Lakeland fire coming or small fire in his front yard? I copy. You're advising he has a small fire in his front yard? Of the moment. I copy. I'm advising him now. Thank you.
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0: 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We're under control with law enforcement. 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
1: 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The other one, they're still trying to find out injuries since they tried to walk away.
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0: We have two patients on scene, trying to evaluate now. 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
3: 2-4, I got the helicopters on standby. 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

0: 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Highway 557, Polk City Road, they're advising it is four vehicle accident. Unknown injuries, there is road blockage.
1: All right, copy. Let's go ahead and have a second unit en route until we get people on scene.
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2: Titan 6 touch.
0: Pat 6.
2: Spoke this Captain 10 on the phone. You can stand down one of the helicopters. They'll be transporting that patient at Lakeland Regional. They're still trying to determine injuries on the second patient. We'll leave one on standby.
0: I copy. I'll leave Air Care 5 on standby. They had a 14-minute ETA. I'll go ahead and clear Air Mende at a 19-minute.
2: 4, thank you.
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0: You can stand down there, helicopter.
1: Confirming, all helicopters can be stand down. We had two on standby, we just cleared one.
0: That's fair, we have all helicopters.
1: Thank you.
2: Plus 38.
3: Are you complete cover?
2: Complete cover, 1860.
0: Coming to you, is he going to need medical attention? That's fair, he's refusing, but it needs to be a refusal. He's got large abrasions on his left flank side from his hip all the way up to his shoulder.
1: Yep. Dispatch to Battalion 6, I am reading in the law ticket that they're advising there's possibly a third patient, so they're launching the drone to see if they can locate.
0: 10-4.
1: 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Dispatch to Rescue 38.
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0: One patient.
1: 1829. Enforcement stating they have not located a third subject yet.
0: Copy.
1: 209 of dispatch. 209. We were just informed that we cannot locate the third patient. A bystander approached EMS and stated that there are two more patients that may need EMS. SO is going to look for them now. I copy, thank you. Battalion 62, copy that.
2: That's affirmative. We'll wait to hold off on dispatching anyone else until we can figure it out.
1: Copy, sir. Thank you.
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0: Dispatch, engine 10, medic 209. The patients are going to walk to the roadway for easier access. Law enforcement has in their ticket that they just want the third subject checked out and another one that's bleeding, unknown from where.
1: Ready to take off.
0: Rescue 35, go ahead. Rescue 35, go ahead, sir.
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0: 10-4, thank you.
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3: 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She's located two patients, both refusing. You can go ahead and cancel 9.
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1: 35, go ahead.
0: Jason, we're back on 2. Are we still needing 9
1: test? That's a problem, sir. Thank you.
0: Cal Bill Green, good job.
1: 10-4.

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1: 35.
0: Right there, work, please. Are we still need 9-10?
1: If you could please stand by around that area for now. Thank you.
0: Got you. Time 6 approach.
2: That 6.
0: Got a pediatric trauma alert to an LV ground transport in the Lakeland Regional.
2: Copy. 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
0: 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We're only helping us out for some extra hands.
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2: 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We're out of control.
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3: 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We'll take any calls there, though.
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1: At 415 J Court, Fontana. It's going to be a reference to a 64-year-old male, conscious and breathing. Stand by for additional. Nice to have
0: 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Engine 37, we're supposed to have the call on J Court.
1: I copy, my apologies. 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
1: 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I'm getting with the dispatcher to have a second doing route.

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1: RC-230, Flight 245, RC-61, Chestane 29180, Highway 27, Dundee Tap 5, 1922.

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2: 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Ladder 42, disregard, remaining quarters, disregard. Engine 33, seizures 470, Captiva Drive, Monster Ridge, track 5, 1925.
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0: 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Have you complete, sir? 1943.

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1: 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Okay, Lily 9, Jupiter 4.

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0: copies en route to cardiac arrest.
1: Copy, I have y'all, I have both units en route for cardiac arrest at 721, Huntington Drive, Lakewell. 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
0: If you will, put me on the cardiac arrest and I'll also be monitoring the other call.
1: I copy. I have you en route. 1957.
2: Rescue 46.
1: Rescue 46.
2: 46, race on for complete returning.
1: Copy complete returning. 1957.
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1: Lakewell's rescue one.
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1: Engine one, go ahead. Dispatch Lakewell's engine one. I have you en route for fainting.
0: I was being dispatched that you were engine one, not rescue one, responding.
2: 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Lakewell's engine one responding.
1: Lakewell's engine one. I have you responding for a fainting at Scenic Highway North and Burns Avenue. 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Advised, the subject seems intoxicated. Advised, subject is leaned over his vehicle. Stay to your discretion.
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